0: together. I want you to get together. I want you to get together. I want you to get together. Put your hands together one time. I want you to get together. I want you to get together.
1: 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Radio Escapade.

0: Nothing wrong.
1: Nothing wrong at all. You're not in any difficulty, but you're out on bond.
0: No, I'm not.
1: Have all the charges been dropped?
0: Yeah, I'm out of love.
1: Are you out on love or out of love? Which is it?
0: Out on love. Along from night to night, you find me.
1: Now, James, this isn't the first time you and your wife have had a problem. Are the two of you going to be able to work this out?
0: Let's talk about some music.
1: You want to talk about music and you don't want to talk about what happened?
0: No, it's all over.
1: Well, let's talk about your tour. When are you leaving?
0: We're leaving tomorrow.
1: And where are you going?
0: Rio de Janeiro and Sao Paulo.
1: Now, your fans will have read all about this, James. Aren't you concerned about that?
0: No, I'm concerned because there's nothing wrong.
1: And what are you going to say to your fans when they ask you some questions about it?
0: I'm going to say I feel good.
1: Well, that's the second time we've heard that in 2 days. That's very good. Now, don't leave us, James. You stay right there. We have more that we have to talk about. Well, tell us a little bit about what you're going to be doing on this tour. What are you going to be doing on this tour?
0: I'm going to be doing Papa's Got a Brand New Bag, Living in America. Sex Machine, get up off of that thing. I feel good. Yeah.

0: good. You smell good. I feel good.
1: And you sing good.
0: And make love good.
1: Oh.
0: Because I look good.
1: You
0: smell good.

0: Yeah, what well, that? You think you can fuck with something like this?
1: Yeah, what you mean something like this?
0: Yeah, that's buff. Can I do that thing?

That eye, so beautiful and so real. Oh my God, it haunts me still. Before he sank and departed, a message to me was imparted. Repay this debt for your life. Your course has now been newly charted. You have to serve a greater good. You must finish what you started.

I've been looking, I've been cooking, I've been finding somebody. Nobody know who's where the riverside comes. Say there are strays on the banks of the river. Somebody pulls out a big fat gun. Shoot him down, he's the one with the hands and blood. 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
2: Through distorted and exaggerated images, perverted movements of the body and breakdancing and other forms of dancing, and we especially call for the judgment in this hour and the destroying of rock music directed specifically against children through the videos that were portrayed, and working specifically through these individuals for whom we call forth the judgment of the sacred fire in this hour before the throne of Almighty.

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raised in the backwoods at Tar Paper Shack. Carried my lunch to the mill in an old flat sack. As Drobol said, work hard if you can. The work don't kill you, you'll be a soldier.

Hey girl, come inside. Oh, you're not gonna stay? Okay, well, look, I know things have been hard between you and me. But before you start pointing fingers, I know what we got to